Shadow for the night with a glass of wine. Alone in the crowd, I think about your people. 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

sick of this, it's ridiculous. Think my liver is about to give in. It's pretty imminent, walls closing in, space limited. Anything to fill this hole of emptiness. Now I'm onto this, way to cultivate a fake confidence. 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I just wanna know the

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3: Somebody better be running and telling them better. Yeah. Somebody better be running and telling them brothers that they can't flow. Somebody better be running and telling them brothers that they can't flow. Somebody better be running and telling them brothers that they can't flow.
4: Yes, Juice.
5: What? What? What?

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Now they gotta pivot, the goalpost shifts. 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Counting up, counting up.

I guess my schedule is going to be something like this for the next 7 months or so. I'll start training at Cannon Air Force Base. I'll be going through gunnery school there, learning how to shoot and drop bombs from the air, I guess. After I finish up at Cannon, I'll be reporting to

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Yeah, here we go. 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I eat MCs like Cheerios. 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Here we go, yeah. I'm just talking fresh material, yo. I'm just talking fresh material, yo. Flexing on that ass, flexing on that ass, eh? I'm just talking fresh material, yo. I'm just talking fresh material.

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1: إيش جهنم؟
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0: first thing I want to say is, mandate my ass.
1: Jill Scott Heron.
0: It seems as though we've been convinced that 26% of the registered voters, not even 26% of the American people, but 26% of the registered voters form a mandate or a landslide.
1: B-movie.
0: 21% voted for Skippy and 3-4% voted for somebody else who might have been running. But oh yeah, I remember. In this year that we have now declared the year from Shogun to Reagan, I remember what I said about Reagan. Minute. Acted like an actor. Hollywood. Acted like a liberal. Acted like General Franco when he acted like governor of California. Then he acted like a Republican. Then he acted like somebody was going to vote for him for president. And now we act like 26% of the registered voters is actually a mandate. We're all actors in this, I suppose. What has happened is that in the last 20 years, America has changed from a producer to a consumer. And all consumers know that when the producer names the tune, the consumer has got to dance. That's the way it is. We used to be a producer, very inflexible at that, and now we are consumers and finding it difficult to understand. Natural resources and minerals will change your world. The Arabs used to be in the third world. They have bought the second world and put a firm down payment on the first one. Controlling your resources will control your world. This country has been surprised by the way the world looks now. They don't know if they want to be Matt Dillon or Bob Dillon. They don't know if they want to be diplomats or continue the same policy of nuclear nightmare diplomacy. John Foster Dulles ain't nothing but the name of an airport now. The idea concerns the fact that this country wants nostalgia. They want to go back as far as they can, even if it's only as far as last week. Not to face now or tomorrow, but to face backwards. And yesterday was the day of our cinema heroes riding to the rescue at the last possible moment. The day of the man in the white hat or the man on the white horse. Or the man who always came to save America at the last moment. Someone always came to save America at the last moment. Especially in B-movies. And when America found itself having a hard time facing the future, they looked for people like John Wayne. But since John Wayne was no longer available, they settled for Ronald Reagan. And it has placed us in a situation that we can only look at like a B-movie. Come with us back to those inglorious days when heroes weren't zeros, before fair was square, when the cavalry

one again. Civil rights, women's rights, gay rights, it's all wrong. Call in the cavalry to disrupt this perception of freedom gone wild. God damn it, first one wants freedom, then the whole damn world wants freedom. Nostalgia, that's what we want. The good old days, when we gave them hell. When the buck stopped somewhere and you could still buy something with it. To a time when movies was in black and white, and so was everything else. Even if we go back to the campaign trail, before 60.

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You can panic now and avoid the rush. So much for the good news. As Wall Street goes, so goes the nation. And here's a look at

Yeah, it's just what they really wantin'. Stop and go dumbin', if they frontin', then we dumpin'. Always up to something, never talking about nothing. Lampin' where I'm camping, hearing sounds

Here we go. Here we go, kid. I eat MCs like Cheerios. That's a bowl full of rounds, how I kick the flow. Here we go, yeah. I'm just talking fresh material, yo. I'm just talking fresh material, yo. Flexing on that ass, flexing on that ass, eh? I'm just talking fresh material, yo. 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

as advertising. A Pro Jam All Stars 5, you know the material bait. 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
1: Staring to the black hole, images of castles, vivid like a fractal. I make my demands and I don't do it like an asshole. Pivot like an axle, looser than your bitch been giving hickey sticks and black folk. Listening to Chester, that's like secondhand crack smoke. 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Headed to the astro for a minute, hit it back though. Alchemists and astrologers are my comrades, so know that I ain't fucking with these niggas from the get go. 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So actually, I'm just relaxing. Skate to the bodega, get a Faygo and a Magnum just in case. 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Black holes, images of castles, vivid like a fractal. I make my demands and I don't do it like an asshole. Pivot like an axle, looser than your bitch been giving hickey sticks and black folk. Listening to Chester, that's like secondhand crack smoke, smoke, smoke. Hey, check it, listening to Chester, that's like secondhand crack smoke. Studying the vectors in this sector of the black. Oh, wait, I skated the Raymond Dettas, got faded, famous, and better. I'm watching the Jinsky study Fellini. I missed the weather, but not too much for a day. Test from the inside, begin morphing into a sage. The organism behemoth exorbitant in his rage, no questioning. And if you get close enough, you can tell he got leather skin, Cybele of the devil.

Stare into the black hole, images of castles, vivid like a fractal. I make my demands and I don't do it like an asshole. Pivot like an axle, looser than your bitch been giving hickey sticks and black folk. Listen in the chest, that's like secondhand crack smoke. Stare into the black hole, images of castles, vivid like a fractal. I make my demands and I don't do it like an asshole. Pivot like an axle, looser than your bitch been giving hickey sticks and black folk. Listen in the chest, that's like secondhand crack smoke.

0: Roger Hopscotch, call me Foxtrot. 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Nestled in the stars with the secrets we forgot. So we thought, cut the relatively modern off. Incidentally, a spark apart. Saw meaning being lost, false alarm. Brawl demons in the parking lot. To reclaim the shopping carts. Nothing more than practice for the righteous. 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We do it like this, we do it like this.
1: Tittle tattle tattled on about the little metal model. 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
1: 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I guess I'm the nigga that you hope I'm not. Yes, I'm the nigga that you hope I'm not. Say my name, say my name, say my name, say my name. 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